0: A Gold Coast young gun has helped stun the championship favourites in round 16 of the NRL. Andrew Lucas reports.
1: 20-year-old Zane Harrison kicked the match-winning field goal to help the Titans shock the ladder-leading Panthers 19-18 on the Gold Coast. Penrith led 12-6 at halftime before the home side clicked into gear. With the score locked at 18-all late in the match, Harrison stepped up to nail the one-pointer with seconds remaining. More than 20,000 fans were in raptures in one of the upsets of the season. Andrew Lucas, Sydney.
0: Meanwhile, the Bulldogs pipped the Seagulls in a Golden Point thriller, 13-12. The Dolphins went 7 in a row with a 36-22 win over the Tigers. The Netherlands have shown their class in the group stages of the FIFA World Cup with a 5-1 win over Sweden. And Ecuador is about to take on Curaçao. It's 4 past 10. That's the very latest news and sport.
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4: And now the forecast for the Northwest Lesson Plains for today. It will be mostly sunny with patchy morning fog. I didn't get up early enough to see if there was one. A slight chance of a shower near the Queensland border this evening and a near zero chance of rain elsewhere. There's a moderate fire danger for the New England and the Northern Slopes and no rating at all for the northwestern zones. For tomorrow, a maximum of 19 forecast for today. What am I looking at? Partly cloudy, slight chance of a shower near the Queensland border in the early morning. And near zero chance of rain elsewhere. Light winds becoming southwesterly. On Tuesday. Sunny, the chance of morning fog on the southern areas. We'll try again. Sunny, with the chance of a morning fog in the south. Areas of morning frost on the slopes. And light winds becoming south to southwesterly. Becoming light in the evening. On Wednesday, it will be sunny with areas of morning frost on the southern slopes. Light winds becoming south to southeasterly. As I said, the forecast temperature, maximum temperature for today is, I have to go back up the top and find it, was 19 degrees. And at the moment it is, and I can't find it, no, can't find the temperature. I'll have to have a look somewhere else. Yeah, it'll tell me on this one. At the moment it is 13 degrees. The time is 7 minutes past 10 o'clock.
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4: And good morning. Maybe we might go a bit better in this next hour. Or hopefully we do. I've made a big muck up all the way through. I think I might just have to pull the pin altogether. Resign. We have the pub with me. Oh, righto. We're up to one for Sam at Robert Young. And for Sam, this is Willie Nelson and Julio Iglesias. And I tried to find one just with a song with just Willie singing this particular song. And I thought I had, but when I actually played it, it was both of them once again. So they must have only done this one version. Well, it's the only one I can find, is one version of this particular song between the two of them. Willie Nelson, Julio Iglesias, To All the Girls I've Loved Before.

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1: Righto, now we have one for Sophia Christakos, and I'm not even going to... Well, there is another sad story attached to this one. Sophia wanted a song from Nana Muscuri, which I can't find. I'm not even going to try and pronounce because it's Greek. And I'm having trouble. The only reason I can pronounce the one I'm going to play is because it's French and somebody told me how to pronounce it. And people probably say I probably don't even speak English properly. But I don't either because I speak Australian. This is Placia d'Amour. And I will try and find the other one of Nana Muscuri. Soon I've got it written down. I won't know what it means, but I shall try and find out. But another sad story, another one missing that we don't have.

Yeah, Morning Town Ride, The Seekers. And who did you play that one for? That was for Robin Barrett. Robin's at Jesse Hunt here in Melbourne. Now we're off up the road to Robert Young, and we have The Seekers again. And this is The Carnival Is Over.

Yes, and there we had Dolly Parton, and it was Yellow Roses. And then we played that for Wagon. And before that, we had one for Norm. And that was Lily of Laguna. And on the request sheet that I got, it was asked for... Here's My Lady Love, that's what they were asked for. And that was the only thing song I could think of that had that phrase in it. So hopefully that was the correct one. And before that was The Carnival's Over, The Seekers for Norma. And those, all those three lovely three people were at Robert Young here in Narrabri. Now we're off up the road to Jesse Hunt. And this next one is... for Lorraine Laurie, and this is Watermelon Sugar from Harry Styles.

And there we had the aquarium from Carnival of the Animals, and that was played by Andre Rai Uwe Orchestra, and we played it for Ros Stanford at Jesse Hunt. Now we have Johnny O'Keefe coming up for Tony Parker, and I'm counting on you.

0: Tastes like strawberries on a summer evening, and it sounds just like a song.
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Yes, there we had ELO, Hold On Tight. And that was for Stephen, and Stephen's at Robert Young. Now we're still at Robert Young for this one. This is for Mari. Mari wanted to have a listen. Gee, this is an old one. Haven't played this for quite a while. This is John Williamson, and this is Old Man Emu.

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I'll just pause that one there. Movement Along, the great Slim Dusty, of course. And we played that one for Dave. And now this next one is for Charles Radford at Jesse Hunt. And for Charles, couldn't find Vera Lynn's No Regrets. I thought I had it, but I can't find it. And but I will find it. So that's three songs that been requested from Jesse Hunt that I don't have. So I'll have to, I'm going to have a busy afternoon just trying to find these songs. And so this is still a Vera Lynn singing this song. It's just a medley. And the first one, I have no idea what the rest of the songs is. The first one is I Can't Find It. And but I will find it. So that's three songs that been requested from Jesse Hunt that I don't have. So I'll have to, I'm going to have a busy afternoon just trying to find these songs. And

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1: This will take us right up to the news. And this is Don McLean with American Pie. And if I find the right piece of paper, I can tell you who it is. It's for Merlene Caden.

American Pie, of course, and Don McLean. This is to take us close to the news. This is Alanis Morissette. All I Really Want is the song, because we couldn't find the one that Gladys really wanted. Sorry, Gladys, it's another one I'll have to try and find.

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1: In the morning, after spotting the car driving dangerously, the 19-year-old driver was immediately refused bail after a vehicle search uncovered more than $9,000 worth of cocaine alongside $14,000 in cash. The Invasive Species Council is calling for urgent investment into wildlife resilience programs following the detection of H5 bird flu in Australia. Two cases of the deadly virus have been detected on the mainland amid a global outbreak. The council's chief executive, Jack Goff, warns a wider outbreak would put the entire wildlife population at risk.
2: Ultimately, if we are going to make sure we don't see extinctions of Australia's vulnerable wildlife, it means building up the numbers of those wildlife before bird flu takes hold.
1: The operator of an illegal Sydney tanning business has been hit with more than $35,000 in fines. FA Beauty, trading as The Tan Me, was penalised after police raided underground salons in Bondi Junction and Fairfield. It's the first time a business has been fined for violating the 12-year-old ban on commercial UV tanning. And works along Sydney Metro's Bankstown extension are at full speed today, with the entire M1 line remaining closed until tomorrow. The Metro's project director, Alia Karaman, says progress has been steady.
3: It's going really well. It's very difficult to do. Imagine converting an old network to the top of the performance Metro standard network.
1: Checking finance, and one Australian dollar is buying 70.12 US cents.
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1: Dolphins coach Christian Wolf is keeping a lid on the excitement after his side's 36-22 win over the Tigers. It's their seventh straight victory, putting them into third on the NRL ladder as they chase a maiden finals berth. But Wolf is refusing to get carried away.
5: We love where we're at the moment. We're obviously rolling well, but you know, let's not get ahead of ourselves either. And you know, top eight has always been our goal since the start of the year. If we can end up higher, that's great.
1: Meanwhile, the Bulldogs pip the Seagulls in Golden Point 13-12, the Titans down the Panthers 19-18. At the FIFA World Cup, Ecuador and Curaçao are drawn nil all at half-time. Earlier, Germany beat Ivory Coast 2-1, and Australia's taken a third win in the Women's T20 World Cup, beating the Netherlands by 98 runs. It's 11:04, that is the very latest in news and sport.
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7: The forecast for the Northwest Lambs and Plains for today: mostly sunny with a slight chance of a shower on the northern slopes in the evening. A near zero chance of rain elsewhere and light winds. On Monday, partly cloudy with a slight chance of a shower near the Queensland border. In the early morning, near zero chance of rain elsewhere. Patches of morning frost on the slopes and light winds becoming southwesterly. On Tuesday, it'll be sunny with a chance of a morning fog in the south and areas of morning frost on the slopes, light wind becoming south to southwesterly. And on Wednesday, it'll be sunny with areas of morning frost on the southern slopes and light winds. The forecast maximum temperature for Narrabri for today, 19 degrees. And the temperature at the moment is 15 degrees. And the time is 5.5 minutes past 11 o'clock.
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7: Righto now, and I started to play it. I don't know if I finished it or not, so I'll play it again. Alanis Morissette, and All I Really Want is the song, and that's because I can't find the song that Gladys is, the registered nurse at Jesse Hunt, wanted to hear, which was Thank You, so, but it's just a substitute. Alanis Morissette and All I Really Want. And more I can say, just play it.

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0: Righto, there we had Bette Midler, The Ruse. And we played that one for Jenny C. at Robert Young. And before that, Tom Jones with his version of Save the Last Dance for Me was for Joan at Robert Young. And coming up, we have Kenny Rogers and Coward of the County. And that will be for Barb. They're all four people at Robert Young from now on. The one for Gladys was the registered nurse, was the last one for Jesse Hunt. So coming up, we've got a couple of messages and then Coward of the County from Kenny Rogers.
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And that was Jolene from Dolly Parton. Hey, Dolly, play that. Well, that was for Mary at Robert Young. This is now, this just started. That was Cliff Richard and Shadows with Blueberry Hill for Jenny W. at, well, at Robert Young, because they're all for Robert Young. I did say that, didn't I? From now till the end.

and we had Vera Lynn, and we'll meet again. And it is 26 minutes to 12 o'clock. This is the Carpenters coming up, and the song is Yesterday Once More. And who are we playing that one for? This is for Alison at Robert Young. We'll Meet Again was for Pearl, and this is for Alison.

0: At the nearby Bolo, there is Friday night raffles. Bolo Bistro is open for lunch and dinner Tuesday through to Saturday with Aussie meals and traditional Sri Lankan dishes. 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
4: And now the next one we have all ready to go is from Ed Sheeran, and it is for Barry, and I'm afraid this didn't happen to me today. This is called Perfect, and it's for Barry and Ed Sheeran.

And they, excuse me, sorry about that. We have Slim Dusty now, and the biggest disappointment, before that was John Denver, Sunshine on My Shoulder. Sunshine on My Shoulder was for Shirley, and this next one is for Sue, and both those lovely people are at Robert Young. And we'll get the last two in too, by the look of things.

0: G'day, I'm Jamie Chaffee, the Federal Member for your electorate of Parkes. 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I also urge you to sign the Rescue Our Rail petition to fight for our critical project at rescueourrail.com. 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
4: And this is the last two on our list for today, and that will complete the list. Sorry, and got a didn't think I'd get through it today. It's pretty long, and the songs are long too. And this first one is for Annette, and good morning, Annette. I'm pleased I got to your song today, and thank you very much. Now we have one for Annette and Margie, and for Annette we have Michael Bublé with Save the Last Dance for Me, and for Margie, Nat King Cole with For Sentimental Reasons. And it is the last for 2MAX FM.

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1: A discount that was set to expire at the end of this month. The government has confirmed relief will now continue until the end of July, though the savings will be reduced. Motorists will now save 16 cents per litre at the Bowser rather than 32, equating to around $11 a tank. Prime Minister Anthony Albanese has told Sky News the move will help shield Australians from the ongoing impacts of the Middle East conflict.
2: This will enable some certainty going forward.
1: Opposition leader Angus Taylor has welcomed the move, arguing the excise cut was initially coalition policy.
3: We want to support ongoing relief in this cost of living crisis.
1: The heavy vehicle road user charge will also be reduced by 16 cents over the same period. Nelson Scott, Canberra.
4: Iran has closed the Strait of Hormuz just days after it was reopened to global oil and gas shipping. A fragile peace deal remains in jeopardy after Israeli strikes in southern Lebanon killed at least 16 people overnight. Five men have been injured in a suspected terrorist attack in Edinburgh. Officers in the Scottish capital say a man with a machete targeted members of the local Muslim community. A 36-year-old has been arrested. Experts are warning cases of bird flu detected in Australia will lead to the country's worst ever wildlife disaster. Two cases have been found in Western Australia. A global outbreak has killed 300 million birds. A study has revealed 80% of Australian heart attack patients are failing to access life-saving rehab programs. Monash University research shows patients who skip the rehab are four times more likely to die from another heart attack. Dr. Susie Cartledge says thousands are putting themselves at risk.
5: So they really set them up for a lifelong heart health journey, and seeing these numbers of only one-fifth of patients attending is really not good for the long-term health of these cardiac patients in Australia.
4: MND Australia is calling on the public to help fund support for those living with the disease. The debilitating condition affects almost 3,000 Australians. Spokesperson Claire Sullivan says it's a difficult disease.
6: We don't know how to cure the disease, and we don't have enough evidence how to best care for people who have the disease. So awareness leads to greater insights to support cause, care and cure.
4: In finance, one Australian dollar buying around 70 US cents.
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4: Tony Popovich is standing by his decision to bench two stars in a 2-0 loss to the US at the World Cup. The Socceroos coach is being criticised for dropping Game 1 heroes Nestori Iraconda and Connor Metcalf. Popovich says he had his reasons.
8: We didn't want to go with the same 11, and you could see why. We judge what we see at training as well, in how the players look, how they've recovered physically, emotionally from the match, and that enabled us to put the more explosive players on in the second half.
4: In the AFL, the Kangaroos take on the Tigers at the MCG next hour. The Saints will be hoping to make the top 10 when they clash with the Bulldogs. And New Zealand is on the hunt for redemption from back-to-back losses in the NRL. They host North Queensland in 2 hours' time. That's the latest news and sport.
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10: And our temperatures, Moree sitting on 16.4, Tamworth sitting on 14.2 degrees, Walga sitting on 16.5 degrees, Warriar sitting on 15, Warriar at Rail sitting on 16.4, Gunnedah sitting on 15.2 degrees, and we will sitting on 16, and same for Narrabri, maximum of today supposed to be a bit of 18 degrees. Well, I haven't sorted out my things to play up and lost nothing to report on our traffic at the moment. But if something comes up, I will let you know. Well, you got John in for JD's Music now. Big thanks to Jeff, like always, to kick us start for a Sunday afternoon. We got Shane Haislip with Well Hello, like always. Greg Page, Come On, Come On, and a bit of Robin Williams with Trippin'.

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4: And before those messages, we had Robin Williams with Tripping, Greg Page with the TC Band with Come On, Come On, and the great Sharon Hayslip with Well Hello. Well, the greatest Sharon Hayslip, I've got to say. We got Rod Stewart, Baby Jane, The Rubens, Good Moon, and a bit of a new one that I've been listening to hearing. And that it's from Alan Warren, that he sing Ordinary and Attorney. I've been playing a bit, but it's called Passenger. But it's a great track. Have a listen soon after these three songs.

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1: And before that, we had Chris. Oh, I'm saying it wrong. Chris DeBerg with the Don't Pay the Ferryman. God, that's a great track. And Chicago, If You Let Me Leave Me Now, and a bit of Cher with If I Can Turn Back Time. We got Cooper Allen with Drunk Drink. Dean Ryan and Ellie Neal with Battle Down the Hatches, and a bit of Gilligan Sullivan with Lost a Friend.
2: Thank God.

Donnie Summers there with Hot Stuff. Before that, we had Gilman O'Sullivan with Lost a Friend and Dean Ryan with Ellie Neal with Batten Down the Hatches. We got Rachel, I know I'm saying it wrong, but I might say it one day right. Rachel Fahim with The Deep End, Kid Rock with All Summer Long, and we might try and fix NSX with Don't Change before the 1 o'clock news. So see you after the news for your temperatures for your weather.

0: and Agricultural Machinery.
1: Good afternoon, I'm Jamel Wells. The Prime Minister has declared Australia will work with whoever goes on to lead the UK. Greater Manchester Mayor Andy Burnham will soon enter the UK Parliament after winning a pivotal by-election. He's expected to launch a leadership challenge against incumbent Prime Minister Sir Keir Starmer. Anthony Albanese has told Sky News while his preference is stability, he'll engage with whoever gets the keys to Downing Street.
2: We'll deal with whoever is elected with our partners, but I must say that the history of just changing leaders is not a positive one.
1: Drivers have been granted more relief at the Bowser, with the federal government extending its fuel excise. Instead of the cut ending in 10 days, petrol and diesel will remain 16 cents a litre cheaper for another month. That will save around $11 a tank. The $400 million package will also cut charges for truck drivers to help ease rising freight costs. Police are investigating a fatal shooting outside a Melbourne nightclub. A man in his 30s shot at Ascot Vale this morning has died in hospital. Police say he left the club with hundreds of other people just before he was attacked. A Sydney tanning operation has become the first commercial solarium business fined by the environment watchdog. Toby Goff reports.
3: FA Beauty, trading as The Tanned Me, was ordered to pay over $35,000 in penalties and legal fees and forfeit nine commercial sunbeds valued at $90,000 each. It follows a number of raids on the business's Bondi Junction and Fairfield salons, where employees reportedly tried to hide clients in warm tanning beds and pass them off as retail customers. Commercial UV tanning has been completely banned in New South Wales since 2014 due to its links to skin cancer. The Environment Protection Authority warns it's just the beginning of a wider crackdown targeting a growing industry of illegal solarium operations.
1: The future of Brisbane's $10 billion Gympie Road bypass tunnel is in doubt after claims the project will be delayed until after the 2032 Olympics. The state opposition is accusing the government of abandoning an election promise. And new data shows half of all Australians are paying for online subscriptions that they never use, with streaming services topping the list of digital waste. In finance, one Australian dollar is buying around 70 US cents.
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5: Good afternoon. Round 16 of the NRL rolls on this afternoon with the Warriors hosting the Cowboys across the Tasman. The Storm will then host the Raiders in Melbourne, with Maroons hero Cameron Munster due to play his 250th game. But coach Craig Bellamy was unable to confirm whether all three of his Origin stars will take to the field.
6: They might not play, you know, one or two of them or whatever, but you know, they might start off the bench as well. You know, we can start them all off the bench if we have to.
5: In AFL, Finn O'Sullivan is making his return to North Melbourne, who take on Richmond at the MCG this afternoon. That game's set to get underway in the next few minutes. And at the FIFA World Cup, Germany has beaten Ivory Coast 2-1, and the Netherlands have thumped Sweden 5-1. That's the latest sport. I'm Max White.
1: You're up to date. That's the latest news and sport.
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8: And our temperatures, Moree sitting on 17.8, Tamworth sitting on 16 degrees, Wagga sitting on 17.3 degrees, Warriale sitting on 15.9 and Warriale Rail sitting on 17.8 degrees. Gunda sitting on 16 and we will see on 17.1 and also for Narrabri 17.1, supposed to be seeing a maximum of 18 today and that. So, but for the rest of the week for Narrabri, we've got starting for the work week Monday, partly cloudy with a maximum of 17 degrees, minimum 9, Tuesday, sunny with a maximum 17, a minimum of 4 degrees. Wednesday, sunny with a maximum of 18 and a minimum of 4, sunny. Thursday, sunny with a maximum 19, a minimum of 6. Friday, mostly sunny with a maximum 18, a minimum of 7 degrees. And Saturday, starting for the weekend, Saturday, partly cloudy with a maximum of 18 degrees with a minimum of 6 degrees. So it looks like the weather will be dropping, then coming back up on Wednesday, then dropping again on Friday. Well, we got NXS, Don't Change, Men at Work Down Under, and the Mike Kerr Creation with I Saw the Light.

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0: Newturn Harcourts will auction the Wee War Irrigation Farm Old Weeder War at 11 a.m. Thursday the 2nd of July. 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

0: George Baker selection there with Ola Lumpa Blanca. Before that, we had Little Richard with Good Golly Schmolly and a bit of messages with Billy Blair with Let the Little Girl Dance and Mill the Road with Chirpa Chirpa Cheep Cheep. We'll have a committee announcement and then we'll have Slade with Chum on the Field of Noz, Little Green Dirt Band with All I Have to Do Is Dream, and a bit of Australian Crawl with a Reckless.
1: 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The Rotary Club of Narrabri monthly markets are on this Saturday. They are at the new location behind number 2 and 3 ovals. All the usual stalls will be in attendance.

0: Australian Crawl there with Reckless before that, and we had the Neat Greed Dirty Band, All I Have to Do Is Dream, and Slay, Come On and Feel the Noise. We got John Williamson with Born with a Ukulele up now.
1: My

Shaking Stevens there with This Old House. And it's almost time for me to go, and that Frank will be in after the 2 o'clock news to take you on the Sunday Request afternoon show. And I'll see you on Sunday on J80's Music Mix all over again from 12 to 2. We've got Clean Up Now with Radio Gaga.

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1: The Federal Opposition claims Australia's migration rate remains too high and it's affecting the housing market. ABS data shows 301,000 people arrived here from overseas last year, the smallest number since 2022. Despite the decline, the figure remains around 70,000 people higher than the pre-COVID average. Liberal leader Angus Taylor has told Sky News current levels are unsustainable.
2: The numbers are still way above where they were pre-COVID and way above the sustainable level. And this is the crucial point, way above Labor's own targets. So they've failed time and time again.
1: The federal government

0: Government says it's hoping to pass its contentious tax legislation within the next fortnight. The bill to rein in negative gearing and capital gains tax concessions is expected to clear the Senate with the help of the Greens. A driver's been charged after police seized cocaine, over $10,000 cash and a knife during a vehicle stop in Sydney. The 19-year-old man has been pulled over in the Surry Hills area. Police say they found 31 bags of cocaine with a street value of over $9,000. Medical experts are calling for an overhaul of post-hospital care, with data showing heart attack patients not doing rehab. A study of 7,000 people shows long-term survival rates are directly tied to the number of recovery sessions a patient completes. Dr. Susie Cartledge says more needs to be done to encourage heart attack patients to continue seeking help.
1: Often they've returned to work by the time the program starts. They've returned back to their life and they're too busy to attend. And I think the real missing link there is that patients don't understand that they've got heart disease and that's a disease that they need to manage for life.
0: A major regional Victorian ambulance station has been closed after an arson attack. An office has been set on fire at the Hume Regional Base in Wangaratta. The ambulance union's Danny Hill says crews were out on jobs at the time.
2: They've been out on cases and come back to find their branch fully alight, and we're just glad that we don't have any injuries, any physical injuries, because this had the potential to be absolutely catastrophic.
0: Queensland Health is reviewing its communications after sending confusing letters to 164,000 women aged in their 40s. The letters urged the women to reconsider getting free mammograms despite rising cancer rates for women under 50. In finance, one Australian dollar buying around 70 US cents.
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4: Maroons hero Cameron Munster will this afternoon play his 250th NRL game for the Storm when they host the Raiders in Melbourne. The 31-year-old will be looking to keep the celebrations going following Queensland's emphatic State of Origin win in Game 2. Meanwhile, the match between the Warriors and Cowboys has just kicked off across the ditch. In AFL, St Kilda will be bolstered by the return of Jack Higgins when they take on the Bulldogs at Marvel Stadium this afternoon. The small forward returns to the side after missing the last 4 weeks due to a knee injury. Meanwhile, over at the MCG, the Roos are currently leading the Tigers 21 points to 15 in the second quarter. At the FIFA World Cup, the tiny nation of Curaçao has sealed an emotional nil-all draw against Ecuador to record their first ever World Cup point. Earlier this morning, the Netherlands thrashed Sweden 5-1 before Germany secured a dramatic 2-1 comeback victory over Ivory Coast. That's sport. I'm Max White.
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7: And a weather forecast for Narrabri listening area and northwest slopes and plains. For the rest of today and this evening, we're looking at mostly sunny, expecting a max of 20. Nice day outside. Nice and warm actually outside, bit different when you walk inside, but out in the sun, just beautiful. And for tomorrow, the start of the working week, Monday partly cloudy, max of 17, minimum 5, Tuesday sunny, a max of 17, minimum 4, Wednesday sunny, max of 18, minimum 4, Thursday sunny, max of 19, minimum 6. And on Friday next week, mostly sunny, a max of 18, minimum 7. And next weekend, Saturday, where's the week gone? Partly cloudy, a max of 18, minimum 7. Thank you, Jordan, for a great 2 hours of Sunday lunchtime show. As always, great music to listen to. And welcome to...
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7: And welcome for the 26th of June, 2026. Nearly the end of the financial year and start of a new one. Welcome to today's edition of Sunday Afternoon Requests. I'm Frank, your host, here till 5 o'clock this afternoon. And at 5, of course, Duke Joint with Chris, rocking your socks off until 8 o'clock tonight. Then we have the Christian Hour Show, then go into a playlist that takes you through till 6 in the morning when Anthony's back to start of the working week for the Monday Morning Brekkie Show. And as I always, when I'm on a Sunday afternoon, start off with Daniel Boone with Beautiful Sunday. Then I've got also Tom Curtin, Laura Franks, Here's to You.

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2: It is now 40 minutes past the hour at 2. We've got a call going and wishes. Angelina, thank you for your call. Happy World Music Day to all her friends. And to start off with, we've got the Proclaimers. I'm on my way. Bon Jovi, Hallelujah, Conway Twitty, Hello Darling, Alan Jackson, Who's Cheating Who? And I'll come back with the other very shortly when I find them. So happy World Music Day to all her friends and enjoy your songs today.

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3: We have no Bush Bargains today for you, so don't forget if you want Bush Bargains to go on for you, give us a call tomorrow morning after 9 o'clock so we can write them down ready for tomorrow morning. So no Bush Bargains. We'll go back into Happy World Music Day for all of her friends from Angeline. We've got for you Conway Twitty, Hello Darling, Alan Jackson, Who's Cheating Who, Shania Twain, Whose Bed Have Your Boots Been Under, now Celtic Thunder with The Sounds of Silence. And you asked for, where did I put it? You asked the other for Proclaimers of 500 Miles. Now, I said you asked for the one the other night, and I thought of it. It was a version by Celtic Thunder by 500 Miles. So I'm going to play that one, if that is okay for you. So have a great afternoon, and thank you for your call. And don't go away, Ben. We've got some coming up for you.
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And to add on to these requests, I've got the Eastern Suburbs Roosters, and I think they're playing this afternoon, song, and also the Roosters theme song.

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3: It is 2:52, latest news, sport and weather comes your way at 3 o'clock, then into the second hour of the Sunday Afternoon Request Show. Ben, good evening, good afternoon. I'm used to being on nights, Friday nights. Good afternoon to you, up towards Upper Horton, not quite Upper Horton, but up that way. For you to start off with to take us up to news time, then we'll come up with, back with your other two after the news. We've got Alabama Angels amongst us. So, Ben, have a great afternoon and thank you for your call.

I was walking home from school on a cold winter day. Took a shortcut through the woods, and I lost my way. It was getting late, and I was scared and alone. But then a kind old man took my hand and led me home.

0: We got the latest news, sport, weather coming your way at 3 o'clock. Then after that, back into the second hour of the Sunday Afternoon Request Show, where I've got to get all the other songs back up. No need to hear you, I hit the wrong button, but we'll get there. It is news time.
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2: I'm Jamel Wells. The federal government says it's hoping to pass its contentious tax legislation within the next fortnight. Labor's bill to rein in negative gearing and capital gains tax concessions is expected to clear the Senate with the help of the Greens. Business groups argue the changes should be scrapped. Prime Minister Anthony Albanese says the changes will make the tax system fairer.
3: For every worker to aspire to more income, to aspire to be better off in life. And what we're doing is better aligning income from work with income from assets.
2: The opposition says One Nation does not have the credibility to address voter frustration. News Corp is reporting coalition branch members are leaving for the minor party, claiming the philosophy of the LNP has changed. The exodus has prompted Liberal President Tony Abbott to phone some of the defectors to try and convince them to stay. Opposition leader Angus Taylor has told Sky News One Nation is not the solution to people's grievances.
4: The answer isn't blow the place up, as roll our sleeves up, have that credible plan, the credible team in place. I don't think anyone else can offer that. It's only the Liberal and National parties.
2: It's hoped a new database will lead to breakthroughs in the fight against motor neurone disease.

0: Around 1,300 Australian patients have contributed to the platform. University of Queensland Associate Professor Xuan No says the impact of the disease is devastating.
1: In Australia, there will be two people who will be diagnosed with this disease each day. And unfortunately, there will also be two people who will lose their lives to this disease. And it's one of these really rapidly progressing diseases of the brain and the spinal cord, where the nerve cells that control how we move, how we eat, how we speak, they progressively die.
0: Two drivers have died in a crash near Batemans Bay on the New South Wales south coast. Police called to the King's Highway, Nelligan, this afternoon say two vehicles collided. Both drivers died at the scene and are yet to be formally identified. The West Australian government has announced a major crackdown on speeding near schools. Fixed speed cameras will be rolled out across 100 high-risk school sites. And Melbourne commuters can now use their credit card, phone or smartwatch across the tram network. Ticketless travel was launched on trains earlier this month. Buses are set to get the capability next month. In finance, one Australian dollar is buying around 70 US cents.
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3: Cameron Munster is poised to become just the seventh player in Melbourne Storm history to play 250 games for the club when they host the Raiders at Amy Park this afternoon. Former teammate and current Queensland coach Billy Slater has told the Continuous Call team Munster is one of a kind.
4: He's just so unique to himself. He plays his own way. He leads his own way, and he stays true to himself.
3: The Warriors and Cowboys are currently locked in a tight battle across the ditch in Christchurch. The Kiwis lead 14 points to 10. In AFL, the Tigers lead the Roos 52 points to 26 at the MCG. St Kilda will then go head-to-head with the Bulldogs at Docklands. And the Socceroos have been handed a massive World Cup boost, with one of Paraguay's best players to miss Friday's clash with Australia after he received a red card in their 1-0 win over Turkey, handing him an automatic one-match ban. That's sport. I'm Max White.
0: You're up to date. That's the latest news and sport.
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7: And the weather forecast for Narrabri listening area and northwest slopes and plains for the rest of today and this evening, mostly sunny, which, as I said at the beginning of the show, beautiful outside with the sunny conditions. We're expecting max 18. Monday, tomorrow, start of the working week, partly cloudy, maximum 17, minimum 5. Tuesday, sunny, maximum 17, minimum 4. Wednesday, sunny, maximum 18, minimum 4. On Thursday, sunny, maximum 19, minimum 6. Friday is mostly sunny, a max of 18, minimum 7. And Saturday is partly cloudy, max 18, minimum 7. At the time at our 2MAX FM studios, downtown Narrabri, at 5 minutes past the hour of 3. Here in Narrabri at the moment, 16, so we're still under our max for the day. Gunnedah, 17. Weewaw, 17. Boggabri, 17. Tamworth, 15. And Moree sitting on 18. 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
2: It is 14 minutes past the hour of 3 here at 2 Max FM. As I said, on this beautiful Sunday afternoon. Alan in Gunnedah, a regular Friday night listener and caller. Good afternoon to you, Alan. Thank you for your call today. For you, we've got the late King Elvis Presley with Love Me Tender. Now, you asked me to pick not Nat King Cole version. You like that, but another. So I've actually picked you Ned Miller with Mona Lisa. And I've added in David Allan Coe, which is a follow-up to Mona Lisa. Mona Lisa's lost her smile. So, Alan in Gunnedah, thank you for your call and thank you for listening on a Sunday afternoon.

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3: 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Okay, going over to Warialda now and great to hear from Anthony. Good afternoon to you and Bella. Now, Anthony, I didn't have James Rain doing Slade. I apologise for that. I'll actually write that down. But I will play you an old one with James Rain and Australian Crawl with Way Out West. And for Bella, good afternoon, Bella. For you, you asked for Dolly Parton, Kenny Rogers, Islands in the Stream. So over there, I believe you were for Cleo crew over there. Good afternoon to all the Cleos over at Warialba. Know a lot of them and great to hear your name once again. But Anthony, Bella, have a great afternoon and thank you for your call.

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1: 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The Palamala Wall Vintage Tractor Pull, 8th and 9th of August 2026, 8:30 a.m. start at the Palamala Wall Recreation Grounds, Lot 35, Guida Street, Palamala Wall. There'll be stalls, Saturday night dinner, barbecue, drinks, coffee available. 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
4: 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The Rotary Club of Narrabri, in conjunction with the University of Newcastle, will once again be hosting the Science and Engineering Challenge from the 23rd till the 25th of June, 26. Volunteers are needed to assist with the supervising the sessions. It is very easy and enjoyable role, giving you the opportunity to watch students tackle a range of exciting science and engineering challenges. If you can spare some time, even for a short period, your help would be greatly appreciated. 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That's 0418 754 203. Glenn and Maury, good afternoon to you. Thank you for your call. You've got asked for the French Family Band. Here comes the sun again. Sarah Lynn with Free as a Bird. Sandy Summers, Too Many Sunsets. Also, you got Lauren Ryan, Little Bit Country. Lamone, who is from Maury but living in Sydney now, with Mission Girl, and another Maury personality, young artist with Kayla Bell, with myself. So Glenn and Maury, good afternoon and thank you for your call.

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It is now 5 minutes to the hour of 4. 4 o'clock sees the latest news, sport and weather, then into the final hour of Sunday Afternoon Request with Frank, your host. Then don't forget, of course, Duke Joint coming up with Chris, where he'll rock your socks off with some great old rock and roll and probably some that you might know and some you might know. But he'll be on from 5 till 8 with some great rock and roll music. And, of course, after 8 o'clock, we've got the Our Christian Show. Then we go into a playlist that takes us through from 9 till 6 in the morning. And Anthony's up to bring you the Monday morning sports show. I've got a special call, but I think I might just leave that till after because I've got some other songs picked for her too, for Lizzie Munro of Maury, and we'll play these. We'll play Lamona, a mission girl for Lizzie, after the 4 o'clock news. Plus, as I said, I've got a couple of others that I know she likes as well. Up to bring you the Monday morning sports show. I've got a special call, but I think I might just leave that till after because I've got some other songs picked for her too, for Lizzie Munro of Maury, and we'll play these. We'll play Lamona.

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1: Decision to keep fuel prices lower for longer. Federal Politics reporter Nelson Scott.
2: Labor halved the fuel excise at the height of the Iran war in April, a discount that was set to expire at the end of this month. The government has confirmed relief will now continue until the end of July, though the savings will be reduced. Motorists will now save 16 cents per litre at the bowser rather than 32, equating to around $11 a tank. Prime Minister Anthony Albanese has told Sky News the move will help shield Australians from the ongoing impacts of the Middle East conflict.
3: This will enable some certainty going forward.
2: Opposition leader Angus Taylor has welcomed the move, arguing the excise cut was initially coalition policy.
4: We want to support ongoing relief in this cost of living crisis.
2: The heavy vehicle road user charge will also be reduced by 16 cents over the same period. Nelson Scott, Canberra.
1: Iran has closed the Strait of Hormuz just days after it was reopened to global oil and gas shipping. A fragile peace deal remains in jeopardy after Israeli strikes in southern Lebanon killed at least 16 people overnight. Five men have been injured in a suspected terrorist attack in Edinburgh. Officers in the Scottish capital say a man with a machete targeted members of the local Muslim community. A 36-year-old man has been arrested. Experts are warning cases of bird flu detected in Australia will lead to the country's worst ever wildlife disaster. Two cases have been detected in Western Australia. A global outbreak has killed 300 million birds. A crime scene has been set up after a fatal crash near Batemans Bay on the New South Wales south coast. Police called to the King's Highway at Nelligan this afternoon say two vehicles collided. The driver of both cars died at the scene. They are yet to be formally identified. A study has revealed

0: 80% of Australian heart attack patients are failing to access life-saving rehab programs. Monash University research shows patients who skip the rehab are four times more likely to die from another heart attack. Dr. Susie Cartledge says thousands are putting themselves at risk.
1: So they really set them up for a lifelong heart health journey, and seeing these numbers of only one-fifth of patients attending is really not good for the long-term health of these cardiac patients in Australia.
0: And in finance, one Australian dollar is buying around 70 US cents.
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3: Tony Popovich is standing by his decision to bench two of his stars in a 2-0 loss to the USA at the World Cup. The Socceroos coach is coming under fire for dropping Game 1 heroes Nestori Irinkunda and Connor Metcalf. Popovich says he had his reasons.
4: We didn't want to go with the same 11, and you could see why. We judge what we see at training as well, in how the players look, how they've recovered physically, emotionally from the match, and that enabled us to put the more explosive players on in the second half.
3: Meanwhile, in today's action, Japan has thumped Tunisia 4-0. Germany has beaten Ivory Coast 2-1. In AFL, North Melbourne has run away with a 73-48 victory over Richmond at the MCG. The Bulldogs currently up 27 points to 22 against St Kilda. And the Warriors have kicked off today's NRL action with a win over the Cowboys in Christchurch, running away with a 38-20 victory. That's sport. I'm Max White.
0: That's the latest news and sport.
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7: Ah, well, I got it around the wrong way, but anyway, as long as I've done it. For the weather forecast for 2MAX FM Narrabri listening area and northwest slopes and plains. For tomorrow, we're looking at partly cloudy, a max of 17, minimum 5. Tuesday, sunny, a max of 17, minimum 4. Wednesday, sunny, max 18, minimum 4. Thursday, sunny, maximum 19, minimum 6. On Friday, mostly sunny, a max of 18, minimum 7. Saturday, partly cloudy, a max of 18, minimum 7. At the time at our 2MAX FM studios, downtown Narrabri at 5 minutes past the hour of 4. Here in Narrabri at the moment, 15, Gunnedah 16, Weewar 17, Bugabri 16, Tamworth 15 and Moree sitting on 18. Good afternoon. Welcome to the final hour of

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1: This computer's getting a bit of gremlins. Okay, as I said, this next call goes out to Lizzie Munro and Maury. Good afternoon, Lizzie. For you, we've got Lamone, Mission Girl. Then I've also got for you Ella Langley and Riley Greenworth. You Look Like You Love Me. Then I've got the Pointer Sisters for you, Fairy Tales. Friends We Won't Forget by Brent Morgan. And to finish off for you, we've got Susie Quattro and Devilgate Drive. So Lizzie and Munro, good afternoon to you.

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0: pop into the Narrabri RSL Wednesday, Saturday and Friday nights for the raffles from 6pm, and don't forget the midday meat raffles at Sunday at noon. 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
0: Yes, he'll be along at 5 o'clock after 5 o'clock news spot, and we've had the rock your socks off with some great rock and roll from 5 to 8. Chris with the juke joint. And Chris might play something like this. It's Heartbeat, You Can Never Tell, and Buddy Holly with Heartbeat.

0: G'day, I'm Jamie Chaffee, the Federal Member for your electorate of Parkes. The Federal Labor Government has announced the Inland Rail Project will not go ahead north of Parkes, despite 10 years of planning, acquisition and construction. 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I also urge you to sign the Rescue Our Rail petition to fight for our critical project at rescueourrail.com. 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
2: 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The Nominee Breast Cancer Support Group is a safe place to chat, enjoy a bite to eat and share lived experiences and give tips to others. The next meeting will be held on Saturday the 11th of July at the Narrabri Bakery at 11 a.m. For more information, ring Karen on 0428 944 500. 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
3: 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Before the break, you heard of Keith Urban with Help Is On Its Way. We got a call going out and saying Happy World Music Day to all the dancers from Angelina. So to Angelina and all the dancers, Happy Music Day. Happy World Music Day, not just Music Day. For you, we've got Ed Bruce, Angeline, Would You Like to Dance Again? And Dave Sheriff and Luke Williamson, a song I know a lot do line dancing to, with Red Hot Salsa.

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Two total strangers unknown. 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
1: Well, that takes me up for this afternoon edition of Sunday Afternoon Request. I hope that you've enjoyed it. Ooh, stop there. We're not ready for you yet. I hope you've enjoyed as much as I've enjoyed presenting it to you. As I always finish by saying, stay safe. I love my listeners back here, as we all love our listeners back here on 2 Max FM 91.3. I'll be back tomorrow afternoon, actually, the fill-in for Brenda's show from 2 till 5. Brenda can't be with us tomorrow, so I'll be in. So join me then if you'd like some great music, and I'll play for you and pick for 3 hours tomorrow afternoon. So until then, it's bye for now. Don't forget, you join after 5 o'clock news, sport and weather.

0: The Kangaroos have jumped into the AFL top 10 following a 25-point win over Richmond at the MCG. Cooper Trembeth starred for the Roos, scoring four goals. Meanwhile, the Bulldogs are leading St Kilda 57 points to 43 in the third quarter of their match at Docklands. The Warriors have kicked off today's NRL triple header with a 38-point to 20 victory in Christchurch. The Kiwis now within 4 points of the leading Panthers on the ladder. Meanwhile, the Storm and Raiders are going head-to-head in a tight contest at Amy Park. The current score locked up at 20 apiece at halftime. At the FIFA World Cup, Japan has smashed Tunisia 4-0. Germany has booked their place in the knockout rounds with a dramatic injury winner in a 2-1 victory over Ivory Coast. And the Socceroos have been handed a massive World Cup boost, with one of Paraguay's best players to miss Friday's clash with Australia after he received a red card in their 1-0 win over Turkey. That's sport. I'm Max White.
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4: And our weather forecast issued 4 p.m. this afternoon for the rest of Sunday evening. Mostly clear. There is a slight chance of a shower on the northern slopes. Most likely later this evening, near zero chance of rain elsewhere. Only predicting 10% chance there. Monday, partly cloudy. Chance of morning fog on the southern slopes. Slight chance of a shower near the Queensland border in the early morning. Patches of morning frost on the slopes. Again, 10% chance of rain, 5 to 18. Tuesday, sunny, chance of fog on the southern slopes in the early morning, areas of morning frost on the slopes, 4 to 18 degrees. Wednesday, sunny, areas of morning frost on the southern slopes, 5 to 19. And Thursday, mostly sunny, 6 to 19. And the temperature outside at the moment, we are sitting on 15 degrees.
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afternoon. Welcome to the Juke Joint. Sunday afternoon, time to rock and roll our way out of this weekend. Thanks very much to Frank driving on out on the highway. Please drive safely. We need you back. Do hope you can stick around for the last 3 hours or so. And like I said, all things rock and roll, maybe a little bit of rockabilly, bit of doo-wop, those that are still doing it, and ones from the past. This is Ray Brown and the Whispers, all the way back to the mid-60s. Ain't it strange?

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That is Sandy Kogo and the Honky Tonk Freeze. It is 17 minutes past 5 here in the Juke Joint. The Cookies, Don't Say Nothing Bad About My Baby.

0: And of course, Johnny O'Keefe and Way Down Upon the Swanee River. Roy Head and the Traits, Live It Up.
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They are Wally and the Gators. Jenny. Shaken Stevens. He's just a living, loving wreck.

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Is he Die? 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

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Jack Parnell and his orchestra, a little shake, rattle, and a little bit of roll.

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0: nobody but you. Little mama, how pretty, I don't want nobody but you.
1: 12 minutes away from 6, Mac Davis, Little Mama, Have Mercy, Ronnie Hawkins, and the brown-eyed handsome man.

Cassie and the Sports Car Band. The year Cassius Clay defeated Sonny Liston in the sixth round. But most of all, when I think back to 1964, I'll remember it as a year.

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1: Hello, I'm Janelle. The Federal Opposition claims Australia's migration rate remains too high and it's affecting the housing market. Data shows 301,000 people arrived here from overseas last year, the smallest number since 2022. Despite the decline, the figure remains around 70,000 people higher than the pre-COVID era. Liberal leader Angus Taylor has told Sky News current levels are unsustainable.
2: The numbers are still way above where they were pre-COVID and way above the sustainable level. And this is the crucial point, way above Labor's own targets. So they've failed time and time again.
1: The federal government says it's hoping to pass its contentious tax legislation within the next fortnight. The bill to rein in negative gearing and capital gains tax concessions is expected to clear the Senate with the help of the Greens. A driver's been charged after police seized cocaine, over $10,000 cash and a knife during a vehicle stop in Sydney. The 19-year-old man has been pulled over in the Surry Hills area. Police say they found 31 bags of cocaine with a street value of over $9,000. Medical experts are calling for an overhaul of post-hospital care, with data showing heart attack patients not doing rehab. A study of 7,000 people shows long-term survival rates are directly tied to the number of recovery sessions a patient completes. Dr. Susie Cartledge says more needs to be done to encourage heart attack patients to continue seeking help.
3: Often they've returned to work by the time the program starts. They've returned back to their life and they're too busy to attend. And I think the real missing link there is that patients don't understand that they've got heart disease and that's a disease that they need to manage for life.
1: A major regional Victorian ambulance station has been closed after an arson attack. An office has been set on fire at the Hume Regional Base in Wangaratta. The ambulance union's Danny Hill says crews were out on jobs at the time.
4: They've been out on cases and come back to find their branch fully alight, and we're just glad that we don't have any injuries, any physical injuries, because this had the potential to be absolutely catastrophic.
1: Queensland Health is reviewing its communications after sending confusing letters to over 160,000 women aged in their 40s. The letters urged the women to reconsider getting free mammograms despite rising cancer rates for women under 50. In finance, one Australian dollar buying around 70 US cents.
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6: The Storm have run away with a 42-20-point win victory against the Raiders at Amy Park. Cameron Munster playing a crucial role in scoring a try in his 250th appearance for Melbourne. Meanwhile, Jackson Ford's hopes of a New South Wales debut in the State of Origin decider appear over after the superstar Warriors prop suffered a peck injury in the 38-20 defeat of North Queensland. In the AFL, the Bulldogs have returned to the winners list, defeating St Kilda 83-61 at Docklands. Earlier this afternoon, the Kangaroos jumped into the competition's top 10 after recording a 25-point win over Richmond at the MCG.

0: At the FIFA World Cup, Japan has smashed Tunisia 4-0. Germany has booked their place in the knockout rounds with a dramatic injury time winner in a 2-1 victory over Ivory Coast. And the Netherlands has smashed Sweden 5-1. That's sport. I'm Max White.
1: That's the latest news and sport.
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4: And our weather forecast for tomorrow, Monday, partly cloudy, chance of morning fog on the southern slopes. There is a slight chance of a shower near the Queensland border in the early morning, near zero chance of rain elsewhere, and patches of morning frost on the slopes, heading down to around 5 degrees tonight, only climbing to 18 tomorrow. Tuesday, sunny, chance of fog on the southern slopes in the early morning. Areas of morning frost on the slopes, 4 to 18 for Tuesday. Wednesday, sunny, areas of morning frost on the southern slopes, 5 to 19. And for Thursday, mostly sunny, 6 to 19 degrees. And the temperature outside our studio has dropped. It is down to 11 degrees.
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5: 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Thank you all. Narrabri.
4: You most certainly are. Yes, you are tuned in to the Duke Joint Sunday evening get-together. Hope you're enjoying it and finding somewhere warmish to be. Kicking off this hour for us, George Maharis. It's a sin to tell a lie.

0: These are the Straight Eights, and it is the Blue Jean Bop. The Palisades, and this is a Dear Joan.
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1: Our sponsor, the Narrabri Shire Council, wish to advise that works for the replacement of Violet Street Bridge over the Narrabri Creek are underway. 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A detour is in place along Selina Street, Newell Highway and Tiburina Street. Works are expected to be completed by the end of September. 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
2: 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Are you interested in bushwalking? 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

They are the Rockin' Ahs, and that is called Heat. Yes, we might need a little bit of that. The Beach Boys, and this is our car club.

Where's Putsy and the Sonic Aces? And there's going to be a rumble in the street tonight. Well, we hope not. These are the 17s, as in seven teenagers. Steady guy.

It is 28 minutes past 6. Teddy Riddell. Poor old me. Buddy Landon and the Rhythm Masters, and they are the Running Man.

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The bittersweets, what a lonely way to start the summertime.

Sid King and the Five, and they are good rockin' babies and rock the night away. These are the Sputniks. Let's go down to the Hop.

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out there remembers the old party line. Yes, Johnny Fallon, yak, yak, yak, yak. Lynn Vrooman, and let the good times roll.

It is 5 minutes away from us, 7, John O'Galt, Man in the Moon. This is Tracy Pendarvis. Don't wait on love.

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1: Monday's weather forecast, partly cloudy, chance of morning fog on the southern slopes, a slight chance of a shower near the Queensland border in the early morning, and patches of morning frost on the slopes. 5 degrees tonight to a maximum tomorrow of around 18. For Tuesday, sunny, chance of fog on the southern slopes in the early morning, also areas of morning frost on the slopes, 4 degrees to 18. Wednesday, sunny, areas of morning frost on the southern slopes, 5 to 19. And for Thursday, mostly sunny, 6 to 19 degrees. Temperature outside at the moment, we are sitting on 9 degrees.
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1: It most certainly is. This is the Duke Joint, our Sunday evening get together. We've done a couple. We've got an hour to go. Please stay tuned. Art Wayne, you got to try and try again.

Yes, you've got to jive alive. The band is called The Get Back. Rod Bernard, let's get together tonight.

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29 and a half minutes past seven, Judy Stone, once in a while. These are the Four Deans, also known as The Deans. Mr. Echo.

A group are called Rock of Ages. 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

That is the Pat Kopalki combo, and it is just all dynamite. Coming up towards 19 minutes away from 8, the Flares. Do a little foot stomping.

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Matchbox, that is the name of the group, and they're racing with the devil, Dr. Amond, now and ever.

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Please, you better not let go. Crash Craddock. Poor little baby.

that into the cool, cool night. Do hope you've enjoyed the program. Stay tuned. John Westendorp's in after the news with Songs of Faith. Hopefully back next Sunday. Do it all again for you. Please join me. You have a good week. Keep on rocking. Catch ya.

2 feet. Well, Paul McLeod singing Amazing Grace is a sure sign that you're listening to Songs of Faith on Narrabri Community Radio 2MAX FM. Thank you for tuning in. Welcome to the program. I'm John Westendorp, your host for the next hour. Let's begin the program today by listening to a sung version of the Lord's Prayer. It's from the choral group Only Boys Allowed, but allowed is spelled A-L-O-U-D, Only Boys Allowed. So here's the Lord's Prayer.

We're going to listen next to a chorus from Handel's Messiah, the oratorio, and it's the song Every Valley Shall Be Exalted. It's sung for us by the New London Chorale.

I always enjoy listening to the RSCM Millennial Youth Choir, and on this occasion they're singing for us the song Put All Your Trust in God.

There's a contemporary Christian song that's become quite popular around the churches. I visited a church last Sunday afternoon where they sang it. It's the song, Yet Not I, But Christ in Me. And the singers on this occasion are the Laudate Mennonite Ensemble.

Our psalm for today is Psalm 5. The title reads, For the Director of Music, for Pipes, a Psalm of David. Let me read Psalm 5 to you and then we'll listen to a sung version of it. Listen to my words, Lord. Consider my lament. Hear my cry for help, my King and my God, for to you I pray. In the morning, Lord, you hear my voice. In the morning, I lay my requests before you and wait expectantly. For you are not a God who is pleased with wickedness. With you, evil people are not welcome. The arrogant cannot stand in your presence. You hate all who do wrong. You destroy those who tell lies. The bloodthirsty and deceitful you, Lord, detest. But I, by your great love, can come into your house. In reverence I bow down towards your holy temple. Lead me, Lord, in your righteousness because of my enemies. Make your way straight before me. Not a word from their mouth can be trusted. Their heart is filled with malice. Their throat is an open grave. With their tongues they tell lies. Declare them guilty, O God. Let their intrigues be their downfall. Banish them for their many sins, for they have rebelled against you. But let all who take refuge in you be glad. Let them ever sing for joy. Spread your protection over them, that those who love your name may rejoice in you. Surely, Lord, you bless the righteous. You surround them with your favour and with a shield.

And that song version of Psalm 5 came to us from the Maranatha Singers. And let's listen next to Mahalia Jackson as she sings, "The Lord is my light and my salvation."

Nobody can quite sing like the Welsh, and we have a Welsh choir up next, Canoldi Male Choir. And they're singing a song from Verdi's Nabucco, the Hebrew Prisoners Chorus, Speed Your Journey.

When I first met Larry in my early adulthood, he had already been a member of three different churches. In the 6 years that I worked with him, he added two more to the list. I've long ago lost touch with Larry, but a mutual friend once informed me that although he had settled down somewhat after he got married, he still tended to be a church shopper. The problem with Larry and his ilk is that they're looking for a perfect church on earth, a futile preoccupation at the best of times. The Larrys of this world need to be told, if you do ever find a perfect church, just make sure you don't join it, because if you do, it will no longer be perfect. The point is that every Christian is a work in progress. Or, as the bumper sticker puts it, Christians are not perfect, just forgiven. If Christians are not perfect, then how on earth can we possibly have a perfect church? The only perfect church is in heaven. A verse of doggerel sums that up very well. Oh, to worship with the saints above, that will be glory. To worship with the saints below, that's a different story. The problem is that today many people are in a worse place than Larry. They no longer bother with church shopping. They've given up on church altogether. Among them are many who have tossed in the towel when it comes to Christianity. So it's not only the church that no longer interests them, neither does the Lord. They've reneged on any Christian commitment that they may have made in days past. For me, it's one of life's great puzzles that someone who was once a zealous Christian can become an unbeliever, even an atheist. The Apostle Peter wasn't exactly puzzled about that. Instead, he bluntly said of such people, "The dog returns to its own vomit, and the sow, after washing herself, returns to wallow in the mire." There are, however, among the many who have given up on church shopping, also those who still genuinely believe in Jesus for their salvation. Their problem is not with the Lord Jesus Christ, it's his church that is the sticking point for them. Sadly, many of these folk have been terribly hurt by the church, and the ways in which that happened are numerous. I think of those who were taken advantage of, the businessman who was an elder in the church but ripped someone off financially. There are those who suffered abuse at the hands of a pastor or a youth worker. Over the years, I've had opportunity to counsel some of these folks, sometimes successfully so, as we welcome someone back into membership. But as a pastor who is also a work in progress, I know that I've also been the cause of some people leaving the church that I served, perhaps because I was not as sensitive to their situation as I should have been. I regret that and need the atoning work of Jesus also to cover my shortcomings as a church leader. For those who struggle with the fallout of a less than perfect church on earth, two things ought to be kept in mind. First, our focus needs to be on Jesus and not on other human beings. Sure, the Lord often uses his church to bring great blessing into the lives of his people. We praise God for that. But when a leader whom we admire lets us down, or when we discover that our hero in the church had feet of clay, then what we need to remember is that it's only Jesus who is perfect. And all of us in the church need his saving work. The second thing to keep in mind if you have issues with your church is that this is nothing new. Nearly all of Paul's letters in the New Testament were written to address problems in the churches to which he was writing. Even the best church, the Philippian church, still needed to be asked to help two lady members to sort out their differences. Euodia and Syntyche, a friend of mine calls them odious and soon touchy, had to be asked to get their act together. Maybe there's a third thing that needs to be kept in mind. The Bible calls the church the
the body of Christ. So you cannot normally have Christ and yet reject his body. That means all of us need to do the hard yards of being part of a church community and helping others to be a meaningful part of that same community.

0: And that was the singer Thomas Edmonds singing the song Tell Me the Old, Old Story. We're going to listen next to the family group Sounds Like Rain, and in this particular one it's the children doing most of the singing, and they're singing the song The Highways and Hedges. It's about the parable Jesus told that people didn't want to come to the wedding banquet, and so the king sent out his servants to gather people in from the highways and the hedges.
1: Y'all ready?
2: Yeah!
3: Yeah, this is my favorite song.
1: One, two, three, four. In the-

From an album entitled Hymns with Chords, we're going to listen next to the song We Are Feeding on the Living Bread We're Drinking at the Fountainhead, a lovely song that I first learned in my teenage years.

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Time for me to wind up the program, wish you well for the week, and remind you that, God willing, I'll be back again next Sunday evening at the same time after the 8 o'clock news. We're going to go out today by listening to the Choir Boys, and they're singing the benediction, "The Lord bless you and keep you."

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1: What a good idea. 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
0: Hey, listen, while he's gone, girls, listen, he's got a missus.

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For there's the guard and there's the sad old padre, and arm in arm we'll walk at daybreak, when again I'll touch the green, green grass.

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Then you take another turning, but this time to the right. It's the corner where young Kelly died when he rolled that fatal knife. Then you drive a few miles further on, out across the plain. But be careful of the crossings, eh? 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Then you take an old bush track

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1: 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Fraser's Hill, I wonder what that is. All I can see is an overgrown anthill. 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

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It's Gunsend again.

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He spent time in jail, Rotex he couldn't afford to pay. 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She visits him three times a week, tells him everything is sweet, but the finance company took his truck away. 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It sent them broke. Somehow they stayed afloat. She's the woman behind the man, behind the wheel. She's his wife, she's his friend, she's his queen.

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She puts her arms around him, says, thanks for all the loving years. 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She's his wife, she's his friend, she's his queen.

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Reckon you can handle a bull ride? 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How about this little fella called Nutcracker? Mate, doesn't look so little to me. Mate, don't let the size of him put you off. He's eyeballing me, Scotty. 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
1: Oh, mate, look, it's packing it all up, mate. 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
0: Just have a go, mate. Have a go.
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0: look,
1: mate.
0: Mate, there's not a cloud in the sky.
1: Mate, I've got to pick up the kids.
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1: Don't get smart, mate.
0: Look,
1: I said I'd do it, right? Don't worry about it, right?
0: Yeah, mate, what you want to do?
1: I've got the dog to feed living, you know?
0: Yeah, that'll be right.
1: But you outback fellas all the same, the Northern Territory blokes, eh? Don't get smart.

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1: It's 6 o'clock. Good morning. I'm Madeline McNeil. The federal government's contentious tax legislation will dominate the next 2 weeks of Parliament as politicians return to the national capital. Federal politics reporter Nelson Scott.
2: Parliament returns today for the final sitting fortnight before the winter break. Labor is under pressure to pass its legislation to limit negative gearing and capital gains tax concessions, while also delivering a $250 tax offset and an instant $1,000 deduction for work expenses. The government is expected to get the bill through the Senate with the help of the Greens, but only after agreeing to delay major cuts to the NDIS. Labor's also seeking to legislate a reduction to the fuel excise until the end of July. The Prime Minister will hold another fuel security meeting with state and territory colleagues today. Nelson Scott, Canberra.
1: Iranian negotiators have suspended high-stakes talks with the United States in Switzerland. It's understood the officials walked out after President Trump claimed on social media he would attack Iran again if Hezbollah causes trouble. US Vice President J.D. Vance says the negotiations have been paused and have not concluded. The largest cocaine seizure in Australian history has been made in Sydney's northwest. Federal police say they found 2.7 tonnes of the drug hidden beneath the false floors of shipping containers at Londonderry. The cocaine has an estimated street value of $816 million. The Property Council is welcoming a new facility to mass-produce factory-built homes in New South Wales. The state government-funded initiative aims to address housing supply shortages. Pre-approved blueprints will be used to build affordable units and houses faster than standard building methods. Property Council spokesperson Katie Stevenson says it's a good solution.
3: We need more homes than we've ever had before, and that will help put downward pressure on purchase and rental prices, which New South Wales families are crying out for.
1: Five new schools will be built in Sydney's southwest to help keep pace with the number of students in the region. $700 million has been set aside in tomorrow's state budget for the infrastructure blitz. A report shows 4 in 5 Australians have experienced at least one problem with digital services in the past year. The most common issues people face are account and access problems, followed by fees and charges, and slow or no customer service. Telecommunications Ombudsman Cynthia Gabbett says the results confirm what most people already know.
4: That Australians are losing time and money to problems with digital platforms and online services, and it's causing not just a level of frustration, it's undermining trust and estimated to be costing Australians a lot of money.
1: In finance, the Australian share market's forecast to open down 49 points, one Australian dollar buying 70.1 US cents.
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6: Melbourne's mid-season resurgence has continued with a historic 42-20 comeback against Canberra. The Storm had to dig deep after trailing the Raiders 16-0 early on, but after equalising the score to 20-all at half-time, coach Craig Bellamy says his boys kept on doing what they did best.
7: You don't really think about, oh, how can we get back from this? You just got to think about what's important for us now to steady our game, and obviously we've done that really well and pulled away at the end.
6: Round 16 finished up with the Cowboys falling to the Warriors 38-20 and the Roosters beating the Sharks 27-8. 23-time Grand Slam champion Serena Williams has sealed her 21st women's singles appearance at Wimbledon, and at the FIFA World Cup, Belgium and Iran are drawn at nil-all at halftime in the group stages. That's sport. I'm Toby Goff.
1: It's 6:04. That's the latest news and sport.
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0: Good morning. The weather for today, a maximum of 18 degrees and mostly sunny with patches of morning fog on the southern slopes and then light winds becoming southwesterly. Moderate fire danger in all areas and the UV index is expected to reach 3, which is moderate between 10:40 a.m. and 1:20 p.m. Tuesday, minimum 4, maximum 18. Sunny with the chance of fog in the south in the early morning And there are areas of morning frost on the slopes. Light winds becoming south to southwesterly. Wednesday, minimum 5, maximum 19. Sunny with areas of morning frost on the southern slopes and then light winds. Thursday, minimum 6, maximum 19. Mostly sunny with winds east to southeasterly. Friday, minimum 8, maximum 18, partly cloudy. Sunday, minimum 8, maximum 18, partly cloudy. And on Sunday next, minimum 7, maximum 20 and sunny. Brings you up to date with the news, weather and sport. 6:05.
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0: Good morning, Anthony. Here with the Max FM Brekkie Show on this Monday morning. A rather cool 4.5 degrees outside at the moment. Too cold for me. I don't know about for you, but I think it's time to get the old fire stoked up. Haven't done it yet, but I've got the wood. I suppose I'm being a bit out of the ordinary by burning wood, but just doesn't matter where it's burnt, it's still putting stuff up in the atmosphere, whether it's coal or what. Yeah, that's another story. And I think we all deserve to be kept warm. Right. Monday morning.
1: Mostly sunny today.
0: Oops, excuse me. Monday morning, I hope you've had a great weekend. Went quite nice and sunny and all that sort of stuff after the rain we had over the last couple of days. All right, been sunny Saturday and Sunday anyhow. Right, couldn't mow the lawn because it was a bit damp. Well, that's all my worries. Hope you haven't got many. Two in a row this morning, Dave Clark Five. They were a great band in the 60s and probably went quite nice and sunny and all that sort of stuff after the rain we had over the last couple of days. All right, been sunny Saturday and Sunday anyhow. Right, couldn't mow the lawn because it was a bit damp. Well, that's all my worries.

big on the scene, having many, many hits, and great old rock and roll band. Dave Clark Five, I Like It Like That, and Do You Love Me? Of course you do.

Yeah, Dave Clark 5 and Do You Love Me, and Dave Clark 5, I like it like that. It's just a little bit of a little bit of trivia. Dave Clark was actually the drummer and co-writer of many of the songs that they sing. Also, he was stopped drumming. The band broke up in 1970 and Clark stopped drumming in 1972 after he broke four knuckles.

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Here's Brendan Duff. I haven't don't know any too much about him. He's an Australian performer and Crystal Eyes.

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1: Right, it's 7.5 minutes past the hour of 6. Crosby, Stills, Nash & Young and Sweet Judy, Blue Eyes. Wait for it, it's coming on.

what's wrong with that? That's the end of that. I must check that out. All right, song coming up from Leo Sayer. Leo Sayer was born in 1948 in Shoreham by the Sea, Sussex, England. And he now resides in Australia from about 2009. I think he moved here. And he's been an Australian citizen since 2009, that's right. So, Leo Sayer and Long Tall Glasses.

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I'm sure I can dance, I'm sure I can dance, I can dance.

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0: Yeah, Beijing's and This Is Where I Came In. And before that, we heard from Matt Springfield, Things I've Said. We're coming up to the news. It's almost 6:30.
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2: It's 6:30. Good morning, I'm Madeline McNeil. Federal police have made the largest cocaine seizure in Australian history in Sydney's northwest. Dusty Fitzpatrick has more.
3: Investigators say they've seized more than 2.7 tonnes of the drug hidden in shipping containers at Londonderry. The discovery of the cocaine, which has an estimated street value of $816 million, follows an investigation which began in Queensland. Police will allege the drugs initially arrived on a cargo ship which stopped at sea off the Great Barrier Reef. It's understood two small tenders then brought the stash ashore before it was driven down the east coast from Mackay to Sydney. Two men have been charged and are due in court again in August. Dusty Fitzpatrick, Sydney.
2: The federal government's contentious tax legislation is expected to dominate the next 2 weeks of Parliament. Labor's seeking to pass its bill to limit negative gearing and capital gains tax concessions before the winter break. The new laws also include a $250 tax offset and an instant $1,000 deduction for work expenses. The government's expected to get the legislation through the Senate with the help of the Greens. High-stakes peace talks in Switzerland have stalled after US President Donald Trump again threatened Iran. Iranian officials walked down after President Trump claimed on social media he would attack Iran again if Hezbollah causes trouble. US Vice President J.D. Vance maintains the negotiations have only been paused and have not concluded. British Prime Minister Sir Keir Starmer could resign as early as tomorrow in a move which would install the UK's seventh PM in a decade. Former Greater Manchester Mayor Andy Burnham's the most likely contender to mount a leadership contest. British political reporter Christopher Hope has told Today Burnham's decisive by-election win has put him in a strong position.
4: He beat all other parties put together, and so that's given, I think, Labour MPs the view that Andy Burnham can beat Reform, the Nigel Farage party, and hang on to a second term in government.
2: A public inquiry is due to start today to look at allegations involving the University of Wollongong. ICAC's investigating if some staff members subverted recruitment processes. The inquiry is scheduled to run for 3 weeks. Experts are urging all Australians to get their annual influenza shot after the H5N1 strain of bird flu was detected in Australia. Scientists are examining what they're describing as a slim chance of the virus mutating to better infect humans. And some Teal independents are reportedly planning to launch a new registered political party as early as this week. In finance, the Australian share market is forecast to open down 49 points. One Australian dollar is buying 70.1 US cents.
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6: The Sharks' four-game winning streak has been broken by the Roosters in the final game of round 16. A 27-8 loss to Sydney has left many criticising Cronulla's attack after failing to score until the half-time siren. But coach Craig Fitzgibbon says their poor performance was a combination of simple errors.
7: Those little small battles that racked up over the course of a game cost you discipline and field position and the best version of yourself. So I thought we were just a little bit off there.
6: The Warriors have claimed a home victory over the Cowboys, 38-20, while the Storm came back against the Raiders, 42 points to 20. Tennis legend Serena Williams has confirmed a wildcard entry for Wimbledon in her 21st women's singles appearance, and at the FIFA World Cup, Iran and Belgium are drawn nil-all in the second half. That's sport. I'm Toby Goff.
2: It's 26-7. That's the latest news and sport.
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0: Currently outside, still 4.5 degrees. The weather for today, a maximum of 18 and mostly sunny. Tomorrow, minimum 4, maximum 18 and sunny. Wednesday, minimum 5, maximum 19 and sunny. Thursday, minimum 6, maximum 19, mostly sunny. Friday, minimum 8, maximum 18, partly cloudy. Saturday, minimum 8, maximum 18, partly cloudy. And then on Sunday next, minimum 7, maximum 20 and sunny. It's a short version of the weather. You're up to date. It's 25 minutes to 7.
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1: And before the break there, Billy Fields and You Ain't In Love With Me. And Babitha, Night and Day. 7-8 minutes to 7 o'clock. It's a song from Guns N' Roses. November Rain. It's a long one, so sit back, relax, and sip your coffee.

0: 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We would also like to advise our listeners that the opinions expressed by the presenters are not necessarily those of the committee of 2MaxFM. Have a nice day.
1: After that marathon, that's 8 minutes to the hour of 7. November Rain by Guns N' Roses. Don't hear that very often, do we? There's another one, Red Dirt Girl, from Emmylou Harris, plus others.

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1: It's 7 o'clock. Good morning, I'm Madeline McNeil. The federal government's tax legislation is expected to dominate the next 2 weeks of Parliament. Labor's seeking to pass its bill to limit negative gearing and capital gains tax concessions before the winter break. Some business groups and the opposition argue the contentious changes should be scrapped. Labor Minister Tim Ayres has told Today the legislation will make the tax system fairer.
2: I am very confident that the changes that we've made are all about supporting productivity, supporting business.
1: A new party of teal independents is reportedly poised to launch as early as this week. The Financial Review reports Warringah MP's Ali Stegall has held briefings with interested crossbenchers over the past week. The proposed party is understood to have a logo and a name which includes the word community. The Australian Medical Association says governments must spend more on staffing to reduce ambulance ramping outside hospitals. Its annual ramping report card shows patients are waiting for longer than they were 5 years ago. The AMA's Dr. Danielle McMullen says 2.4 million Australians arrived at emergency departments by ambulance in 2024 to 2025.
3: We've got a growing demand, we've got an ageing population, more chronic disease, and we've also seen what we call exit block, people stranded in hospitals where they should be discharged to home or aged care, but we don't have the support they need to keep them safe.
1: 2.7 tonnes of cocaine has been found at a property in Sydney's northwest. AFP investigators say they found the drugs, which have an estimated street value of $816 million, at Londonderry. It's alleged the cocaine was imported into Australia near Midge Point in North Queensland. An investigation is underway after two vehicles were found alight in Sydney's west. Fire and rescue crews managed to extinguish the blazes at Shalvey, but both vehicles were destroyed. The state government's turning to factory-built construction to fast-track affordable housing. An investment in tomorrow's budget will fund a modular manufacturing facility using pre-approved blueprints to assemble quality homes and units at record speed. Property Council of Australia spokesperson Katie Stevenson says the homes will be good quality.
4: We've got fantastic new design standards and the government is progressing a package of reforms through the Parliament that look to make sure that the laws adequately reflect what's needed to support modern methods of construction.
1: Also making news, peace talks between the US and Iran in Switzerland have stalled after Donald Trump again threatened Iran. And a magnitude 3 earthquake has been recorded near Dunedoo in the state's west. In finance, the Australian share market is forecast to open down 49 points. One Australian dollar is buying 70.1 US cents.
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6: 23-time Grand Slam champion Serena Williams has been awarded the final wild card for the women's singles at Wimbledon. Craig Gabriel reports.
7: The last time Serena played singles at Wimbledon was 2022 and lost in the first round. And 2 months later at the US Open, she lost to Ida Tomljanovic in the third round and then retired from the tour. But now she's back at the age of 44 and will be playing singles. She and sister Venus already got a doubles wild card. Serena has won the championship 7 times and the last time she won was a decade ago. And the last time she reached the final was 2019 when she lost to Simona Halep. Craig Gabriel, London.
6: In the FIFA World Cup, Belgium and Iran have drawn their Group G clash nil all, and Melbourne's NRL resurgent has continued with a 42-20 comeback against Canberra. Wins also for the Roosters and Warriors. That's sport. I'm Toby Goff.
1: 7:04, that's news and sport.
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0: Weather for today, a maximum of 18 degrees, mostly sunny with patchy morning fog on the southern slopes and light winds becoming southwesterly. A moderate fire danger in all areas, with the UV index expected to reach 3, which is moderate, between 10:40 a.m. and 1:20 p.m. Tuesday, minimum 4, maximum 18, sunny with a chance of fog on the southern, in the south in the early morning and then areas of morning frost on the slopes. Light winds becoming south to southwesterly. Wednesday, minimum 5, maximum 19, sunny with areas of morning frost on the southern slopes and then light winds. Thursday, minimum 6, maximum 19, mostly sunny with winds east to southeasterly. Friday, minimum 8, maximum 18, partly cloudy. Saturday, minimum 8, maximum 18, partly cloudy. Sunday next, minimum 7, maximum 20 and sunny. And that brings you up to date with the news, weather and sport. 7:05.
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0: Well, I hope you're up and about for the morning, for the day, and I hope you're feeling well. 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

0: 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Did you know that you can hire toys in Narrabri from the Nimoy Toy Library? 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

That was Jacob Fitzgerald and Lonely. Before that, we heard from Early Morning Rain by, what was his name? Gordon Lightfoot. 16.5 minutes past the hour of 7. You're listening to Two Mics FM. It's Anthony here. It's Monday morning. What more could you ask for? Graham Connors and A Little Further North Each Year.

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0: done.
1: And lay down, and are you done? Yep, I'm done. 25 minutes past seven. Frank Sinatra. Frank Sinatra. Getting old now. Love's been good to me. Great song.

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1: It's 7:30. Good morning, I'm Madeline McNeil. The country's largest cocaine bust has been made in Sydney's northwest. Federal police say 2.7 tonnes of the drug, worth an estimated $816 million, were buried beneath the false floors of shipping containers at Londonderry. Criminologist and former detective Dr. Terry Goldsworthy is told today the investigation was sparked by a chance discovery in Queensland.
2: Up in Mackay, where there was a fire on a boat ramp and police located 40 kilograms of cocaine there, they then put in place Operation Min Chang, and from that they've obviously followed through the links and networks that were attached to that initial discovery.
1: The Prime Minister will today hold another round of talks on fuel security with state and territory colleagues. Federal politics reporter Nelson Scott.
3: The government is seeking to extend its fuel excise relief until the beginning of August, albeit at a lower rate. Motorists will now save 16 cents per litre at the bowser rather than 32. The legislation is expected to pass Parliament with the support of the opposition. Anthony Albanese will today hold fuel security talks with state and territory counterparts as tensions continue in the Strait of Hormuz. Labor is also seeking to legislate its contentious tax reforms before the winter break begins in 2 weeks. The bill is expected to clear the upper house following negotiations with the Greens. Nelson Scott, Canberra.
1: A senior Victorian Liberal member says she'll be supporting One Nation at the state's next election. Colleen Harkins quit the Liberals a week after attending a fundraiser for Pauline Hanson's party. She's told Ben Fordham a number of other Liberal members have also walked away from the party.
4: To be fair to the party, I won't tell you the numbers, but it has been a significant decline.
1: More than $9 billion has been set aside in tomorrow's state budget for school infrastructure. About $4 billion will be spent on new and upgraded public schools in Western Sydney over the next 4 years. Money will also be spent on a number of facilities in regional areas. A new report suggests 4 in 5 Australians have experienced at least one problem with digital services in the past year. The most common issues faced include account and access issues and slow or no customer service. An earthquake has hit near Dunedoo in the state's west, striking at a depth of 2 kilometres. It's the third quake recorded in New South Wales since Friday. And the British PM is widely expected to resign or lay out a timetable for his departure as early as today. Sir Keir Starmer's been under growing pressure from within his party due to plunging popularity. In finance, the Australian share market is forecast to open down 49 points. One Australian dollar is buying 70.15 US cents.
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6: The Raiders are heading back to the drawing board after falling to 16th on the ladder with a 42-20 loss to the Storm. Despite early tries taking the Green Machine to a 16-0 lead 30 minutes in, the score was equalised to 20-all at half-time, with Canberra going pointless in the second. Coach Ricky Stewart says they were their own worst enemy.
7: Sometimes some people just don't learn. Some really, really stupid penalties we gave away, gave them field position and they scored off it. You know, a lot of the times they came down to our end of the footy field, they came down there through our aero.
6: Wins also for the Roosters and Warriors. Australia's claimed a whitewash over Bangladesh in the men's T20 series, winning Game 3 by 7 wickets. And at the FIFA World Cup, Iran and Belgium have drawn nil-all. Spain beat Saudi Arabia 4-0. That's sport. I'm Toby Goff.
1: It's 26-8. 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
0: Weather for today. Currently outside, I should say, 4.5 degrees. Not quite. Close enough, though. Weather for today, a maximum of 18 and mostly sunny. Tomorrow, minimum 4, maximum 18 and sunny. Wednesday, minimum 5, maximum 19 and sunny. Thursday, minimum 6, maximum 19, mostly sunny. Friday, minimum 8, maximum 18, partly cloudy. Saturday, minimum 8, maximum 18, partly cloudy. Sunday, minimum 7, maximum 20 and sunny. That brings you up to date with the news, weather and sport, 25 minutes to 8.
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0: We pause in our program for a funeral announcement. The relatives and friends of the late Kathleen Mary Kemp, aged 78 years, late of McLean Care in Brill, previously from Narrabri, are respectfully invited to attend her graveside funeral service, which will be held at the Narrabri Lawn Cemetery, commencing at 11 a.m. on Monday the 22nd of June 2026. This announcement refers to the late Kathleen Mary Kemp of McLean Care, Inverell, previously from Narrabri, whose graveside service will be at the Narrabri Lawn Cemetery, commencing at 11 a.m. on Monday the 22nd of June 2026. Funeral arrangements are in the hands of our sponsor, Logan's Funerals Narrabri.

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2: 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The Nominee Breast Cancer Support Group is a safe place to chat, enjoy a bite to eat and share lived experiences and give tips to others. The next meeting will be held on Saturday the 11th of July at the Narrabri Bakery at 11am. For more information, ring Karen on 0428 944 500. 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
1: And before the break, we heard from Herman's Hermits and A Must to Avoid. 10 minutes, well, close enough to 10 minutes to 8 o'clock. Here's John Hyatt, Angel Eyes.

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1: It's 8 o'clock. Good morning. I'm Madeline McNeil. The daughter of an 87-year-old man allegedly assaulted in a southwest Sydney nursing home anticipates his stay in hospital will be a very lengthy visit. John Kane suffered a brain bleed, a fractured eye socket and a burst eardrum on Wednesday. 69-year-old Geoffrey Innes, a fellow resident, has faced court. John's daughter Margaret has told Ben Fordham she's been told his alleged attacker had a history of violence.
2: This is accurate. This definitely raises a series of serious questions that need to be answered by him and care.
1: The AFP has seized 2.7 tonnes of cocaine from a property in Sydney's northwest. Investigators say the drugs were discovered hidden beneath the false floors of shipping containers at Londonderry. Two men have been charged and are due in court again next month. The government will this week introduce legislation to extend fuel excise relief until the end of July, albeit at a lower rate. The laws will see drivers save 16 cents per litre at the Bowser rather than 32 and are expected to pass Parliament with the opposition's support. The Prime Minister will also hold fuel security talks today with state and territory counterparts as tensions continue in the Strait of Hormuz. A key independent says she won't be joining a new community party in a bid to take on One Nation and increase her fundraising capacity. A number of so-called teals are planning to join forces. They argue the political landscape has changed since they were first elected and a loose party structure is now required. But Melbourne-based Federal MP Monique Ryan has told Today it's not for her.
3: The government's passed laws in the last term of Parliament which makes life much easier for the parties and much more difficult, much more challenging for independents and for small parties, but I continue to take them on as an independent in the House. It's what Kooyong has elected me to do. That's what I intend to continue to do.
1: A shark attack survivor is pushing for a government-led summit to address public fears about the predators. A 2015 roundtable, which was sparked by a spate of attacks in the state's north, led to the introduction of smart drumlines. Dave Pearson's calls follow an attack at Coogee, which has left 35-year-old Leah Stewart in a critical condition. Also making news, Iranian negotiators have suspended peace talks with the United States in protest over threats made by the US president. $9 billion has been allocated for school infrastructure in the state government's latest budget, and the tax office is urging taxpayers to slow down as they prepare their returns. In finance, the Australian share market is forecast to open down 49 points. One Australian dollar is buying 70.1 US cents.
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5: Today's World Cup clash between Uruguay and Cabo Verde has just gotten underway in Miami. The score currently drawn 0-0. The Warriors are celebrating their maiden win at Tekaha Stadium in Christchurch with a 38-20 victory over the Cowboys. New Zealand sits comfortably in second on the NRL ladder, with round 16's home victory making it redemption after back-to-back losses. Skipper Mitch Barnett says they're looking forward to more games at their new South Island base.
6: Yeah, it was unreal. Obviously, having the roof closed makes it even louder again, and when you get a bunch of Warriors fans there, they're loud enough as it is. So, unreal atmosphere, and I'm just glad we could deliver for them.
5: The Roosters swooped the Sharks 27-8, while the Raiders fell to the Storm 42 points to 20. And American golfer Wyndham Clark holds a dominant lead at the US Open at Shinnecock at 4-under in round 4. That's sport. I'm Toby Goff.
1: 4 past 8, that's news and sport.
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0: And our weather for today, a maximum of 18 and mostly sunny with light winds becoming southwesterly. Moderate fire danger in all areas. UV index is expected to reach 3, which is moderate between 10:40 a.m. and 1:20 p.m. Tuesday, minimum 4, maximum 18, sunny with a chance of fog in the south in the early morning. And areas of morning frost on the slopes and light winds becoming south to southwesterly. Wednesday, minimum 5, maximum 19. Sunny with areas of morning frost on the southern slopes, then light winds. Thursday, minimum 6, maximum 19. Mostly sunny with winds east to southeasterly. Friday, minimum 8, maximum 18, partly cloudy. Saturday, minimum 8, maximum 19, partly cloudy. Sunday, minimum 7, maximum 20, sunny. And you're up to date with the news, weather and sport. Currently outside, we have a temperature of 5 degrees. Sun's out, it's a beautiful day. Get up, get out of bed.
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0: Right, we started off the song there before the news, and I didn't get hardly any of it done because I didn't realise what time it was. So we're going to play it again. Johnny Cash and June Carter, Help Me Make It Through the Night.

0: 9:08, and we heard there from Amy Ryan and Walking Against the Wind, Jordan De Senna, Secrets, and Nancy Sinatra, way back with Day Tripper.
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And we heard that from the Beatles, Nowhere Man. And here's the song coming up from the Blue Ridge Riders. The Blue Ridge Rangers, right again. Haunted House.

0: Looking for a fun and social way to spend your day? 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
1: 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Bokkebrai SES training is on Wednesday night at 6:30pm at the Brent Street Shed. 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

0: Righto, weather for today. Yes, thought I'd gone home, but I'm still here. The weather for today, a maximum of 18 and mostly sunny. Moderate fire danger in all areas, and the UV index will reach 3, which is moderate, between 10:40 a.m. and 1:20 p.m. And the winds will be light, becoming south-westerly. Tuesday, minimum 4, maximum 18, sunny. Wednesday, minimum 5, maximum 19, sunny. Thursday, minimum 6, maximum 19, mostly sunny. Friday, minimum 8, maximum 18, partly cloudy. Saturday, minimum 8, maximum 18, partly cloudy. Sunday, minimum 7, maximum 20, and sunny. And that brings you up to date with the news, weather and sport. Currently outside, we have a temperature of 6.5 degrees.
1: 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Call in today and say g'day.

We pause in our program for a funeral announcement. The relatives and friends of the late Kathleen Mary Kemp, aged 78 years, late of McLean Care, Inverell, previously from Narrabri, are respectfully invited to attend her graveside funeral service, which will be held at the Narrabri Lawn Cemetery commencing at 11 a.m. on Monday, the 22nd of June, 2026. This announcement refers to the late Kathleen Mary Kemp of McLean Care, Inverell, previously from Narrabri, whose graveside service will be at the Narrabri Lawn Cemetery commencing at 11 a.m. on Monday, the 22nd of June. Funeral arrangements are in the hands of our sponsor, Logan's Funerals, Narrabri.

Lindsay Butler and Peggy Gilchrist and Morning Has Broken. We have some Meals on Wheels rosters, Boggabri Meals on Wheels for today, Heather Gillam and Rhonda Atkinson. Narrabri Meals on Wheels, Bruce and Maureen Malcolm, Trish McArth and Kath Panton, and the Narrabri Hospital Auxiliary for today, Annabelle Guest, Lisa Smith and Di Smith. And we thank those people for that great work that you're doing. Thank you very much. Adam Harvey and Highway Number One.

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0: Selena Gomez and Lose You to Love Me. Now, this is the 2MAX FM community announcement. The Rotary Club of Narrabri, in conjunction with the University of Newcastle, will once again be hosting the Science and Engineering Challenge from the 23rd to the 25th of June. So that's tomorrow and through to Thursday. Volunteers are needed to assist with supervising these sessions. It's very easy and an enjoyable role, giving you the opportunity to watch students tackle a range of exciting science and engineering challenges. If you can spare some time, even for a short period, your help would be greatly appreciated. If you can help as a volunteer, please contact Graham on 0418 754 203. That's 0418 754 203. That's coming up tomorrow and next couple of days. So please, if you can help, they would appreciate your help. Our sponsor, the Narrabri Shire Council, wish to advise that works for the replacement of Violet Street Bridge over the Narrabri Creek are underway. The bridge will be closed for the duration of these replacement works. A detour is in place along Selina Street, Newell Highway and Tiburina Street. Works are expected to be completed by the end of September. Narrabri Shire Council thank the community for your patience and understanding while this important upgrade takes place.
1: 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The Rotary Narrabri 2025 Book Fair was an extremely successful event. And we thank the Narrabri community. We are now collecting for your fabulous books for the 2026 Book Fair. 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

Yeah, we're 5 seconds of summer. I wish we'd get some more summer. And it's not even cold yet. Hey, everybody. That's all for me. Thank you very much for listening. I hope you've enjoyed the morning. And Mark will be in very shortly to take you through the next 3 hours. Some news, views, interviews, and whatever. Great music. George Ezra in Barcelona to take us to the news. Bye now.

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1: It's 9 o'clock. Good morning, I'm Madeline McNeil. The opposition is urging Labor to scrap its tax changes as new data shows auction clearance rates at their lowest level in years. Federal Politics editor Michael Packey.
2: The auction clearance rate has sunk well below 50%, a level not seen since the start of the COVID pandemic. The opposition argues the government's changes to capital gains, negative gearing and trusts has eroded investor confidence. Deputy Liberal leader Jane Hume is urging the Greens not to pass Labor's legislation.
3: No wonder people aren't selling. They're choosing not to sell.
2: But government MP Tim Ayres claims it's creating a fairer playing field for first home buyers.
4: Because of the difficult but necessary changes that the government has made here.
2: The Greens are keeping their cards close to their chest as to whether they'll back the tax reforms before Parliament rises for the winter break in a fortnight. Michael Packey, Canberra.
1: Another independent MP has cast doubt on whether the so-called Teals should join forces and form a party. There's a push among some independents to establish a loose organisational structure to improve fundraising efforts. Others argue they were elected as community independents and intend to stay that way. Sydney-based federal MP Sophie Scombs says it's not her focus at the moment.
5: There's things up for discussion and I'll be going back to my community and having a chat to them about it. We ran as community independents, so they've got to be a big part of any decisions that are made.
6: Will those discussions be taking place this week?
5: No, I'll be focusing on work here in Parliament.
1: Trains aren't running between Martin Place and Bondi Junction on the T4 line due to urgent track repairs. Replacement buses are being organised but aren't yet on site. Passengers being told to allow plenty of extra travel time. 2.7 tonnes of cocaine has been seized from a property in Sydney's northwest. Investigators say the drugs discovered at Londonderry have an estimated street value of $816 million. A woman paralysed by multiple car crashes is setting out on a 441-kilometre journey to raise funds for mental health support. More than a decade after Sam Longmore started using a wheelchair, she intends to wheel herself from Corowa to Yass over 8 days. Sam's told Ben Fordham she wants to raise $200,000 for Rural Aid and Riverina Bluebell.
7: I've called Riverina Bluebell sort of the link between us and them pretty well. They help start conversations and show people where they need to go if they need mental health support. And Rural Aid are kind of boots on the ground type charity in rural, regional and remote areas.
1: In finance, the Australian share market is forecast to open down 49 points, one Australian dollar buying 70.1 US cents.
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9: Todd Payton is the latest to vent his frustration with NRL officials after North Queensland's 38-20 loss to New Zealand. A controversial try from warrior Adam Pompey was greenlit by the bunker, despite replays showing the ball was knocked on by teammate Tane Tuipigi. The Cowboys coach says he won't be letting this one go.
10: I understand there's going to be human error, but they're big moments, man, and seasons and games can turn on those types of decisions, and we are getting the game. We're getting too many wrong in the game.
9: Round 16 finished up with the Storm downing the Raiders 42 points to 20 and the Roosters beating the Sharks 27-8. Uruguay leads Cabo Verde 2-1 at halftime in their Group H clash at the FIFA World Cup, and tennis immortal Serena Williams is set to make a Wimbledon singles comeback after getting a wildcard entry playing later this month. That's sport. I'm Toby Goff.
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12: And our forecast for the Northwest Slopes and Plains issued by the Bureau of Meteorology. And for today, we've got a mostly sunny day. We're heading towards 16. We did have a minimum in Narrabri of about 3.7, so just ducked under 4 degrees there. Currently 8.5 outside. For tomorrow, we're looking at a sunny day with 4 overnight to 17. Wednesday will be again sunny, 4 to 18. Thursday mostly sunny, 6 to 19. 8 to 18 on Friday, partly cloudy. Saturday will be 8 to 17, partly cloudy again, and then Sunday sunny again, 8 to 18. And as I said, currently 8.5 degrees out there. Good morning, it's Marg here in the chair for you, and I do hope that you've had a great weekend. And I hope we can sit back and enjoy some music this morning. Unfortunately, our federal member will not be available for interview this morning. He's very busy. So we'll just head off with some music, and we'll anything else that comes up, we'll bring to you. Of course, later on in the morning, we'll have the mayor will bring us the update from the Narrabri Shire Council. So that will be lovely. Look forward to that. And here's some music to start. Ed Sheeran and a beautiful track called Perfect.

Ed Sheeran, what a great track that was and is, and I hope you enjoyed that. And I've got a little bit of a one to stir you up, a change of pace a little bit. That's Bucks Fizz and Making Your Mind Up. Oh.

Yeah, that was Niall Horan there, and nice little track, End of an Era. And Niall, of course, is Irish, but he was in the band One Direction up until about 2015, 16, something like that. Here's Wind of Change from the Scorpions.

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4: I drive a B-double fuel tanker and I get to see some pretty amazing things from time to time. 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
0: 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One of the most productive fruits you can plant in your garden are grapevines. Grapevines are planted in winter while dormant. Plants are usually grown from cuttings the year before, planted in the ground with a minimum of 3 buds underground and 2 above. Roots form just below the bud and by next winter have formed a good root system. The cuttings are dug up during early winter and planted out before the buds swell. There are many varieties of grapes available. However, the more popular varieties are best for the home gardener, unless, of course, you have a large area to plant. Grapes are traditionally grown on 2 wire trellises, but they can be trained over pergolas and used as screens. With new plantings, plant about 3 metres apart. Fruit buds are borne on 1-year-old wood, which arises from 2-year-old wood. Water shoots grow from wood older than 2 years and are not fruit-bearing. So to prune, cut the strongest canes on the plant to 2 buds. Train growth from these in both directions along the bottom wire of the trellis or the lateral support. Next winter, prune these main arms back to sturdy wood, leaving 3 buds on each. Then in the following winter, prune the canes back to the main stem. Continue this progress each year. Prune established vines back to the main stem. Now, some good varieties of grapes to consider for the home garden are black and white muscat. Black muscat ripens early in the season, followed by white muscat, the black muscat being the best for flavour and productivity. Waltham Cross, Purple Cornetian and Gordo Blanco are all good table grapes. White Sultana is a seedless, sweet, juicy grape and always a good variety for the home gardener. Flame Seedless is a dark grape with no seeds and has become a favourite in recent years. There are other varieties available, so check with your local nursery or garden centre to see what's available. Grapes are fairly easy to look after, but need a regular water supply, especially at berry setting time. Too much water near ripening time will split the fruit. Vines should be sprayed with a fungicide just before bud swell, which happens at the end of winter. This should prevent fungus diseases like powdery mildew from forming. Watch for leaf-eating grubs and grasshoppers during the growing season. Pick them off by hand or treat with an insecticide. If you have a problem with sparrows, blackbirds or starlings, you may need to cover the vines with an anti-bird net just prior to ripening. Only do this if necessary. And until next week, enjoy your gardening.
5: 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Anyway, whether you've got the cover on or not, I've found anyway. Got a great track coming your way this moment. Here we go, and we'll have some great music coming your way in the future.
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That was Rule there and Japanese whiskey. We've got Sia up next for you here on the radio here at 2MAX FM. It's 9:32 and this track's called Chandelier.

0: We were just listening to Coldplay there with Selena Gomez and Let Somebody Go, a beautiful little track too. Alrighty, we've just got this little promo for you to listen to and take notice, because the 30th is next week.
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6: All right, just before those messages, we had a good old AC/DC track called Can't Stop Rock and Roll. And yes, I was horse singing along with it too, I think. Paul Kelly's up next for you, featuring Meg Washington on this track, and it's Don't Give Up on Me. Beautiful one.

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1: And we don't have any Bush Bargains on our file at the moment, but anyway, we'll continue on without that. 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Here's Amy Shark and Everybody Rise.

0: Amy Shark and everybody rise. It's 9:53, coming up to the new sport and weather very shortly, but we've got a couple of things here I can do for you. Just a couple of community announcements from 2Max FM. The Rotary Club of Narrabri, in conjunction with the University of Newcastle, will once again be hosting the Science and Engineering Challenge from the 23rd to the 25th of June. So that's from tomorrow. And volunteers are needed to assist with supervising the sessions. It is very easy and in an enjoyable role, giving you the opportunity to watch students tackle a range of exciting science and engineering challenges. If you can spare some time, even for a short period, your help will be greatly appreciated. And if you can help as a volunteer, please contact Graham on 0418 754 203. Graham's number again, 0418 754 203. Yes, and we'll continue on. We're coming up to the new sport and weather very shortly. In the meantime, we'll hear this and then Powderfinger and How Far Have We Really Come.
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1: Tones and I, and I've missed the news. Come on. I was doing something else on the computer here.
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3: I do apologise for the delays this morning, but the good news is that the teams have been out there, been able to rectify it, and we have reopened the line.
4: Australians are being urged to get their annual flu shot following the detection of the H5N1 strain of bird flu in WA. Scientists are examining what they say is a slim chance the strain could mutate to better infect humans. A new report shows 4 in 5 Australians have experienced at least one problem with digital services in the last 12 months. The Telecommunications Ombudsman says 2 in 5 people never lodge a complaint about the issues they face. And Iranian negotiators have suspended peace talks with the United States in protest of threats made by the US president. In finance, a few minutes into trade, the All Ords is down 34 points at 90.13, one Australian dollar buying 70 US cents.
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5: Uruguay and Cabo Verde are locked in a World Cup showstopper in Miami. The score is drawn 2-2 in stoppage time after the Blue Sharks equaled the score with an early second-half goal. Sydney fans are celebrating a Roosters masterclass at Allianz Stadium after downing the Sharks 27-8 in round 16. Mark Nwagunitawase starring for the home side, bagging 2 tries just days after his Blues Origin debut. Coach Trent Robinson also praising his team's defence after Canelo took more than half an hour to get inside the Chooks' 20.
6: The consistency of our movement. I think we went 55 plays to start the game. I think we had a couple of short ones, and then we went 22 plays into our try.
5: Wins also for the Storm and Warriors, and today's surf has been called off at the Rio Pro. That's sport. I'm Toby Goff.
4: It's 10:04. That's the latest news and sport.
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